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1: Chad Tyson, rock and roll real estate news this week. Flea from the Chili Peppers has dropped the price on his Malibu home. He's selling from $8.5 million to $7.9 million. I didn't say it was affordable. I just said he dropped the price. Not much.

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1: Chad Tyson, new movies out in theaters this weekend. Are there any other than Spider-Man? I didn't even look because that's probably going to be number one again, right?
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1: Jan Tyson, thanks for hanging out tonight. If you're tired of washing your T-shirts in the laundry every week, I've got a product for you right now. If you have $80. Hercleon, which is a company here in the USA, says they created a T-shirt. This is wild. That can be worn every day for more than a month without needing to be washed. It's called the Herc Shirt V5.0. That sounds like it'd be an $80 shirt. It supposedly stays odor-free for over 30 days.

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1: Chad Tyson, so the era of weed is here. Cigarettes on their way out, man. For the first time in history, marijuana use has surpassed cigarette use here in the U.S. Been a long time coming, right? Finally.
0: Thanks for hanging out, rocking your weekend with us tonight. Cranking up some Nirvana right now. It's coming to yours. We're back to the Shut Up Rock on a Friday evening.

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1: Chad Tyson, got some Aerosmith on the way next for you guys here tonight. Hollywood Vampires getting their tour started this week, and I think they play London tomorrow night. Now, Joe Perry, guys, I got some rehearsal footage out over on the socials from this week over on Instagram. It was pretty cool looking, so yeah, they're getting it rocking. Aerosmith, though, I don't know what their plans are for this year. I think nothing. Maybe one show next year? I don't know. Doesn't seem like that's going to be the case now.

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1: Chad Tyson, Eddie Vedder was on hand earlier this week on Tuesday over in Dublin to lead a musical tribute for the friends and family of the late Glenn Hansard. They wrapped that up by doing a cover of Neil Young's Rockin' in the Free World. So good, man. It's over on YouTube. Want to check it out this weekend.

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1: 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Chad Tyson, Friday night, getting loud up in here again. Back to the Shut Up Rock for your weekend. Motley Crue, Dr. Feelgood.

104.7 WIOT, Chad Tyson Epic from Faith No More, rocking a Friday night. Those guys going to be hitting the road for a tour next year. And so far, it's only in Australia and New Zealand. Only 4 dates to January, February, with System of a Down. Should be a good run, though.

1047 WIOT, Toledo's Rock, Chad Tyson. If you're looking for a gig right now, Spirit Halloween is starting to hire for the spooky season. And Halloween on the horizon, that has entered the chat. And they're looking to hire more than 52,000 seasonal employees. I saw that number. I'm like, man, how many Spirit Halloweens are there around the country? That's actually a mind-blowing number. 1,575.

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Chad Tyson, Brian Adams roll with the punches tour with special guest Pat Benatar coming to Little Caesars Arena in Detroit on August 15th. 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

0: Toledo's Rock, 104.7 WIOT. Chad Tyson, thanks for hanging out, rocking things with us here on a Friday night, heading into the weekend. Did some Nickelback in that set. I threw the spotlight on Defaults Wasting My Time earlier this week. Chad Kroeger discovered that back in the day. That song is from 2001, and in the video, this is for the Lost Rock tunes from the 90s, early 2Ks feature I do on TikTok and Instagram. I mentioned that they're kind of like a Lost Rock band, too, because I've not heard or seen anything from them for a while, like a long while. I've been doing radio for a long time. But apparently they're touring this year. People are like, I'm going to see them in November. I'm like, oh, really? So I kind of dug in a little bit here. Yeah, they're touring. They got a lot of dates on the calendar from this month through November in Canada. Nothing here in the U.S. It may not be a lost band up there, but kind of are down here. But I threw out an apology over on the socials. That still may be up there. Keep it here. More rock next. And also in that feature this week, Monster Magnet.
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1: Chad Tyson, Bucky's making some news this week. They are suing Beaver's Mini Mart over copyright infringement, I guess. We'll talk about that next tonight here on the show. This is The Offspring.

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1: Chad Tyson, The Who, rocking a Friday night. Thanks for hanging out. Bucky's making some news.
0: Have you ever been there?
1: I have not. I don't know if I'm going to go now, because they're suing Beaver's Mini Mart in Beaver Creek, Ohio. They're claiming that that small store, the smiling cartoon beaver they have as a mascot on their logo, too similar to Bucky's logo, and they say it could confuse customers. Well, this one doesn't have a hat, and it's not called Bucky's. It's called Beaver's Mini Marts. And this lawsuit comes shortly after last week Tonight host John Oliver challenged Bucky's over its history of taking businesses to court over animal-themed branding. He actually launched a parody Buck Off merchandise line to benefit Hunger-Free America and dared them to sue him over it. I don't know if they have or not, but the Beaver Creek residents rallying behind the Mini Mart there. Bucky's is not publicly commented. They need to drop the suit. Come on, Bucky's.
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1: Chad Tyson back into things here on a Friday night. I got some Linkin Park on the way after Bon Jovi. Of course, we got word about the new Linkin Park documentary this week that covers the band after Chester passed. Yeah, new members and whatnot. Actually looks really good. 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

0: 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It's Josh, and we want to send you to our iHeartRadio Music Festival. That's out in Vegas, a couple of days next month, and all next week, going to get you in. In fact, we're going to get you a trip out to Vegas. We're going to get you some cash, and, well, you also get those tickets to the iHeartRadio Music Festival. I'm telling you, you're going to have a good time. Weezer's on that, bunch more that I know you're going to love. If you want to see the full lineup, head over to our website. 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

1047 WIOT, Toledo's Rock. It's Josh, and if there's a song that you want to hear, or you want to talk to me, or you want to just shoot me a message, I'd love to hear from you. 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

0: 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Peter, what's going on, my man?
1: 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Keep up the good work.
0: Oh, that's awfully nice of you. Who paid you to say that? 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
1: 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What are you doing? Because I want to know. Hit me up right now. I'd love to hear from you.

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1: Well, some good news. 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
0: 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Glad your car's okay. And thanks for listening.

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1: It's Josh, and I think social media is the way to go because, well, that's the best way to get a hold of me. 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
0: I can just picture you now in the car. 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

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It's Josh, and if you're thinking about starting a family, Wallet Hub ranking the best states to have a baby based on things like hospital costs, pediatricians, parental leave, all that fun stuff. Massachusetts taking that top spot, Mississippi coming in last. So look, if you're expecting,

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It's Rock 1067. It's Josh. I hope you're doing excellent because I'm hanging out with you and I would love to know what you'd like to hear. 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
1: It's Josh, and I got to tell you something. 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You know, maybe something's going on with you, and I can help you out. Well, hit me up. Let's do it.

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Welcome to the weekend, everyone. I'm Teresa. I'm going to recap all the things you need to know, but really, it's all about the music first, so let's go.

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2: 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Let's talk GTA 6 right now. Netflix will give us an extended look at the game. 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We're going to get like a deep dive into the game. And then, of course, it drops November 19. I haven't played in a long time. I've been drying myself out so that when the game drops, I could just like gobble it up, you know?
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1: 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I've also got Zeppelin. I've got Sublime. I got all the good stuff to get you going. Good morning. 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
1: Good morning. I'm Teresa, throwing you all the rock you need to kick off the weekend. Plus, well, in two songs, I've got a Microsoft warning. Hang on. I'll give you all the details. Right now, it's AC/DC.

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1: I hope you're having a good start to the weekend. This will be quick. I'm Teresa. Microsoft warns us that now hackers are infiltrating hotel Wi-Fi setups. So when you go to hotels and you set up the Wi-Fi, you could have somebody dive in there and just slide in. But you know what? I'm at a point right now where I already know my info is on the dark web, and all the bad guys are going to get is bad credit. So I'm that doesn't even faze me. Let them take all my info. They're going to get nothing with it.
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Teresa Rockface, making sure I do my job, rock your face off with Breaking Benjamin and Chevelle. 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
1: I've got some good entertainment news to catch you up on in two songs. Zeppelin Rock and Roll, Warrant, Cherry Pie, Aerosmith. Oh, this hour. It's 10 out of 10 already.

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1: It's about that time. I gotta get out of here. I'm Teresa. Thank you for letting me kick off your weekend. The Eagles are still on the way, Foo Fighters and more. Have a great one, and I'm gonna drop you into Green Day now. I love you.

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1: Saturday afternoons, I don't know about you, I think they're better with ACDC. So I've got that coming up next. My name's Chumley. Hope your weekend's amazing so far. It's just getting started. Pearl Jam, here's Better Man.

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1: Saturday afternoon, I think we all have one thing in common. 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
1: 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You know, yesterday was International Beer Day. 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
1: This is something I haven't seen in years. 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

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I'm Chumley with your chance to see Journey. 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
1: He'll be a Rock and Roll Hall of Famer this year. Class 2025, inducted this fall, Billy Idol. I think he deserves it. Here's Rebel Yell.

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1: You know, I haven't played any Black Sabbath today. 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
1: Here's something pretty disturbing I discovered while researching this podcast. This is what it actually says on the Los Angeles Police Department website. The site states that the Adult Missing Persons Unit investigates 3,200 cases a month, and 70% of those missing people are found or returned voluntarily within 2 or 3 days. It goes on to explain, and I quote here, "Since being a missing person is not a crime, police are given a very limited role while conducting these types of investigations." At the bottom of the webpage, it gets more disturbing. There's a section titled, "What if they never returned?" And here's the official police advice. In such situations, you may want to enlist the services of a private investigator to assist in your search. If you can't afford a PI, the police elaborate, quote, "Another option would be to contact the Salvation Army, which has a missing persons locator program." There is not a single sentence on the LAPD website that would lead a loved one of a missing person to have any faith that the police would properly investigate it. What the LAPD is basically saying is, if someone you love goes missing, don't overreact. They'll probably turn up, unless they don't, in which case you should get someone besides the police to look into it. All this is my way of saying, if the police took missing persons cases as seriously as they do, say, bank robberies, I wouldn't have had to do this podcast in the first place and end up chasing a violent criminal halfway around the country. I'm Neil Strauss, and you can hear the full story of To Live and Die in L.A.
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2: 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Today you're supposed to express joy. It is Happiness Happens Day, just in case you're unaware. Yeah, try to have a good day. At least it's a Saturday. It's easier to be happy on the weekend. Nirvana.

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1: Yeah!

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Next weekend, you'll be able to see Green Day's new movie in theaters, kind of a coming-of-age comedy about a band that gets asked to open for Green Day on New Year's. And it's loosely based about the early years of Green Day. It's called Nimrods. Again, it'll be in theaters next weekend. The soundtrack, if you're a Green Day fan, it's already out. Green Day, here's Longview.

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I'm Chumley. Have you made us a preset yet? 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
1: Most people first met Harriet Tubman in a black and white photo in a textbook. We all read a couple paragraphs about how she was a conductor in the Underground Railroad. She saved the lives of people attempting to flee from slavery. And that was it. That was the end of the story we got. But Harriet Tubman was so much more than that.
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4: 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We only have 145 days left until 2026 is behind us. Yeah, this year feels like it's flying by for me. 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
1: Blink 182's next. Here's a song you can sing along to. Just probably not as well as Sebastian Bach. Or maybe you're great at singing. I don't know. I always sing in the car. Nobody can hear me because it's horrible. Skid Row, here's I Remember You.

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1: Haven't played Led Zeppelin yet this afternoon, but I will. 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Lenny Kravitz, here's Fly Away.

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I hope the rest of your weekend's amazing. My name's Chumley. I'm going to leave you with some Sublime. Here's Santa Ria.

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1047 WIOT. Chad Tyson, what's up? How you guys doing tonight? Checking in Rock Things here on a Saturday evening. Hopefully you enjoyed the weekend so far. Thanks for spending some time with us tonight. If you guys anything, talk back. Mic open on iHeart. You can also get me on X and Threads at Chad Tyson. I can do some third app line right now.

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Chad Tyson, starting on Monday, we're going to be giving away trips to Vegas for our iHeartRadio Music Festival, which is going down next month. Three chances for you to win every day this coming week, starting at 9 Monday. That'll be your first shot. And if you win, we also kick in $1,000.

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1: Chad Tyson, Foo Fighters, playing in Chicago tonight on their tour. Queens of the Stone Age out with them. I don't know if you saw this. They have a complaint hotline set up that you can call 24-7 and just complain about things. It's actually pretty funny, man. It went up earlier this week, and here's the number. You ready? It's 760-437-1966. That's 760-437-1966. I'll get that posted over on my story on Instagram, too, so you can find it. But it says here, no bitching is too big. No whiny is too tiny. If you got something to complain about tonight, hit that number and keep an eye out on the socials for more highlights from the tour. Monday, they're in Cleveland, and the Rock Hall is doing Foo Fighters Fan Day in honor of that. So that should be pretty cool, too. Don Henley next. Get us back to the Shut Up Rock Time. Keep it.
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3: Ice Cube's Big 3 season is heating up, and it all comes down to this. The Big 3 playoffs are coming to Dallas, Texas. The four best teams in the Big 3 battle it out for a spot in the championship. The action starts with the legendary Big 3 Celebrity Game. 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

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Chad Tyson, Motley Crue, making some news this week. They play live, but they also use tracks. We'll dive into that next tonight here on the show. Home Sweet Home right now, rocking to Saturday night.

0: 1047 WIOT, Chad Tyson, Motley Crue making some news this week. One from them back there, Home Sweet Home. Of course, they're out on return to Carnival of Sins right now. They faced accusations of not always playing live on stage. And Nikki Sixx has kind of set the record straight in a Q&A with a fan over on social media. Somebody asked why they use backing tracks. And he responded, since we saw Queen using some to help during Bohemian Rhapsody, we understood that we could bring elements from the studio that we couldn't do live onto the stage with us. So that's what they're doing. As far as everybody in the band, he says, we are playing live 100%. And John 5 has even weighed on this and said they use some backing tracks to help out with vocals, too, because, like he pointed out, I'm not a singer. I'm a guitar player. I saw the tour. I will say this, and we'll leave it at that. I was in opening night. I was prepared to leave after Tesla if Motley Crue wasn't very good. I ended up staying for the whole show. It was awesome. Best I've seen the Crue in a long time. If they're using tracks, I really don't care. Just go have a good time and watch them live.
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2: There were two Hooters girls dressed in their restaurant uniforms. 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
2: 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Yeah. 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
1: Chad Tyson, David Lee Roth played Sturgis last night. Saw some interesting video from that over on the line. Of course, Sturgis rocking through next weekend. And Dave also was on Instagram this week telling the story about the time Van Halen toured with Black Sabbath in 78. Ozzy went missing. Yeah. Took him two videos to tell that story, but it's out there on the line this weekend.

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Chad Tyson. We got Breaking Benjamin and Chevelle. Tickets up for grabs. That show going down September 13th in Pine Knob. 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
1: Jed Tyson, that Powerball jackpot up there tonight. $856 million up for grabs this evening. And if you take the cash option, don't forget the government needs their cut, which is 37%. So you would get $372 million. It's so ridiculous, man. If nobody hits tonight or the next one, I think we'll probably be up at $1 billion by the time next weekend rolls around. We'll see. Offspring rocking things. He's got to get away.